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Yes, do a little twirl. Yes, let them know I'm that girl. Yes, Monday through Sunday, I could turn a dance floor into a runway. No, I'm actually a

0: 1033. Sigue con Los 40 Classic.
1: She take my money when I'm in need. 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Oh, she's a gold digger way over town.